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2: Country 93.5 weather tonight, cloudy, some fog, light wind. We'll see some more before morning. And then a low of 20. It's kind of uneventful. Tomorrow, cloudy, risk of showers and a thunderstorm. About 40% chance of that happening. The weather, the temperature tomorrow, high of 27. However, Humidex 35. My hair does not love this forecast.
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That's Kenny Chesney and Uncle Cracker, When the Sun Goes Down. 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
12: Country 93.5 weather tonight, cloudy, some fog, light wind. We'll see some more before morning, and then a low of 20. It's kind of uneventful. Tomorrow, cloudy, risk of showers and a thunderstorm, about 40% chance of that happening. The weather, the temperature tomorrow, high of 27. However, Humidex 35. My hair does not love this forecast.
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1: 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It's about a relationship that I had in the past that after a few Jack and Cokes, I started to paint it with rose-colored glasses.

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1: What's up, y'all? It's Ko Wetzel, and here's my new song with Ella Langley, Jaded. I hit up Ella. We got on it. It didn't take us very long to get it whooped, and yeah, it turned out to be a really cool tune.

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1: 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Only until September 20th at Harvey's. 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

0: country am I in?
1: It doesn't matter. It's 5 o'clock somewhere.
0: It's always on 5 in Margaritaville, come to think of it.
1: Yeah, I heard that.
0: You've been there, haven't you?
1: Yes, sir.
0: I've seen your boat there.
1: I've been to Margaritaville a few times.
0: All right. Well, that's good.
1: Stumble my way back.
0: Okay. Well, we just want to make sure you can keep it between the navigational beacons.
1: Between the buoys. I got it.
0: All right. Well, it's 5 o'clock. Let's go somewhere.
1: I'm ready. Crank it up.
0: Let's get out of here.
1: I'm gone.
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1: Hey, y'all, this is Zach John King, and this is my song, Get to Drinking. It's about a relationship that I had in the past that after a few Jack and Cokes, I started to paint it with rose-colored glasses.

0: Good morning. Here's what's making news in Kingston. Are the backpacks ready? Lunches made? It's the first day of school following a PA day yesterday, and that means the walkers, bussers, and cyclists will be back and busy around local school zones and bus stops. Kingston police are reminding drivers to keep a keen eye out for those youngsters as they head back to the classroom, and for parents to remind students to cross the roads safely. In the meantime, it's a humid, cloudy day for back to school. Mother Nature bringing some heat. Humidex levels set to rise up to 35. Environment Canada also calling for a slight chance of thunderstorms throughout the day. Kingston police are looking to identify a person who has reportedly been placing posters and stickers on private properties in the university district. They've shared photos of a person in a dark-colored minivan on their social media channels. Police saying those posters and stickers were placed sometime last week. Anyone with information is asked to contact officials. Prime Minister Mark Carney discussed the trade talk developments with labor groups this week. Among the groups attending, Canada's building trades unions, the United Food and Commercial Workers, the United Steelworkers, Unifor, and Teamsters Canada. The president of the Canadian Labor Congress said union reps seem to agree the government's decision to walk away from talks with the U.S. was the right one. Carney told reporters Canada is willing to get back to the table when the Americans, quote, stop doing memes and throwing shade and are ready to have a serious discussion. Kingston weather, well, it is a cloudy, humid, and potentially stormy day today. High of 29, humidex up to 35, and tomorrow mainly cloudy, high of 26. With Kingston News, I'm Christine Clark.
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1: So, Stapleton, live, concert time. 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Mm-hmm.

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16: Country 93.5 weather. Happy back to school. A reminder that school zones are back in effect today, and we'll see a cloudy day with showers and the chance of a thunderstorm later on, with a high of 26, feeling more like 34 with that Humidex. 18 degrees overnight, and then a mix of sun and cloud tomorrow with 26. Right now in Kingston, it's 23 degrees.
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16: 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Happy back to

0: school. A reminder that school zones are back in effect today, and we'll see a cloudy day with showers and the chance of a thunderstorm later on, with a high of 26, feeling more like 34 with that humid X. 18 degrees overnight, and then a mix of sun and cloud tomorrow with 26. Right now in Kingston, it's 23 degrees.
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1: Good morning. Here's what's making news in Kingston. Are the backpacks ready? Lunch is made? It's the first day of school following a PA day yesterday, and that means the walkers, busers, and cyclists will be back and busy around local school zones and bus stops. Kingston police are reminding drivers to keep a keen eye out for those youngsters as they head back to the classroom, and for parents to remind students to cross the roads safely. In the meantime, it's a humid, cloudy day for back to school. Mother Nature bringing some heat. Humidex levels set to rise up to 35. Environment Canada also calling for a slight chance of thunderstorms throughout the day. Kingston police are looking to identify a person who has reportedly been placing posters and stickers on private properties in the university district. They've shared photos of a person in a dark-colored minivan on their social media channels. Police saying those posters and stickers were placed sometime last week. Anyone with information is asked to contact officials. Prime Minister Mark Carney discussed the trade talk developments with labor groups this week. Among the groups attending, Canada's building trades unions, the United Food and Commercial Workers, the United Steel Workers, Unifor, and Teamsters Canada. The president of the Canadian Labor Congress said union reps seem to agree the government's decision to walk away from talks with the U.S. was the right one. Carney told reporters Canada is willing to get back to the table when the Americans, quote, stop doing memes and throwing shade and are ready to have a serious discussion. Kingston weather, well, it is a cloudy, humid, and potentially stormy day today. High of 29, humidex up to 35, and tomorrow mainly cloudy, high of 26. With Kingston News, I'm Christine Clark.
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1: Hey, this is Owen Rigling. I think right now we should put on my new single, Love, Hate, Love.
2: We just had so much fun recording this song. We screamed our faces off in the studio and we all lost our voice.

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1: What's the longest you've owned a car for and driven it into the ground? What does that mean for you? 269-269 is the text line. Man, people have some old cars with a lot of K's on them. Yeah. Ray's here on the text line. He says, hi, Robin and PJ. I had a 96 F-150. My wife and I bought it in 98. At times, it was our only vehicle. It had 450,000 kilometers on it. When we sold it, countless trips into my family's hunting camp, and I don't know how many loads of firewood. It was a great truck, and we miss it every day. This is the thing, too. Once you start having, like, fun experiences in your vehicle, right? Like, Torque and I doing little road trips and stuff like that. Now that car becomes like, it's like a nostalgic piece of you, right? It's an extension of your arms put in.

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15: Country 93.5 weather. Happy back to school. A reminder that school zones are back in effect today, and we'll see a cloudy day with showers and the chance of a thunderstorm later on with a high of 26, feeling more like 34 with that humid X. 18 degrees overnight, and then a mix of sun and cloud tomorrow with 26. Right now in Kingston, it's 23 degrees.
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8: Country 93.5 weather. Happy back to school. A reminder that school zones are back in effect today, and we'll see a cloudy day with showers and the chance of a thunderstorm later on with a high of 26, feeling more like 34 with that humid X. 18 degrees overnight and then a mix of sun and cloud tomorrow with 26. Right now in Kingston, it's 23 degrees.
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1: Good morning. Here's what's making news in Kingston. Are the backpacks ready? Lunch is made? It's the first day of school following a PA day yesterday, and that means the walkers, bussers, and cyclists will be back and busy around local school zones and bus stops. Kingston police are reminding drivers to keep a keen eye out for those youngsters as they head back to the classroom, and for parents to remind students to cross the roads safely. In the meantime, it's a humid, cloudy day for back to school. Mother Nature bringing some heat. Humidex levels set to rise up to 35. Environment Canada also calling for a slight chance of thunderstorms throughout the day. Kingston police are looking to identify a person who has reportedly been placing posters and stickers on private properties in the university district. They've shared photos of a person in a dark-colored minivan on their social media channels. Police saying those posters and stickers were placed sometime last week. Anyone with information is asked to contact officials. Prime Minister Mark Carney discussed the trade talk developments with labor groups this week. Among the groups attending, Canada's building trades unions, the United Food and Commercial Workers, the United Steelworkers, Unifor, and Teamsters Canada. The president of the Canadian Labor Congress said union reps seem to agree the government's decision to walk away from talks with the U.S. was the right one. Carney told reporters Canada is willing to get back to the table when the Americans, quote, stop doing memes and throwing shade and are ready to have a serious discussion. Kingston weather, well, it is a cloudy, humid, and potentially stormy day today. High of 29, Humidex up to 35, and tomorrow mainly cloudy, high of 26. With Kingston News, I'm Christine Clark.
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1: 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Nostalgic school supplies are back on the market. I noticed a couple people yesterday carrying what I'm going to say are like Trapper Keepers, right? 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
9: Country 93.5 weather. Happy back to school. A reminder that school zones are back in effect today, and we'll see a cloudy day with showers and the chance of a thunderstorm later on with a high of 26, feeling more like 34 with that humid X. 18 degrees overnight, and then a mix of sun and cloud tomorrow with 26. Right now in Kingston, it's 23 degrees.
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0: back to school, to prove to Dad that I'm not a fool. I got my
1: lunch packed up,
0: my boots tied tight.
1: I hope I don't get in a fight.
0: Oh, back to school, back to school, back to school.
2: Yeah, first day back to school for the kids today.
0: Well, here goes nothing.
2: Here goes nothing. Welcome back, kids, teachers, parents. Hope the morning went well for you today. And of course, just a reminder, don't be passing school buses if the stop sign is out today. Be on the lookout for buses. Lots of kids out on the road today. I saw lots of kids in pajama pants this morning, actually, which I was kind of surprised about. I don't know about you. I would always lay out my clothes before the first day of school the night before, and I'd always have my best on for the first day. And this morning, it seemed like pajama pants were the go-to for a lot of kids. Maybe I'm just getting old, but back in the day, you would have been roasted for showing up with PJs on the first day of school, but seems like the cool thing to do now. Have a great first day back to school today, and join in on the show anytime. Text or voice note over to 269-269. Taylor Swift, I Knew It, I Knew You.

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1: Is it time we pray to the baseball gods for the Toronto Blue Jays? Do you think they need our help now? It's Jesse, and they had an absolutely brutal loss to Cleveland last night. They're chasing Cleveland in the very tight AL wildcard race right now. Cleveland has the last spot that the Jays are hoping to get. Lost 6-1 last night. Didn't seem like they knew that they needed to win that game. Only 26 games left before the playoffs, and the Blue Jays now are 2.5 games back. So what do you think? Do we pray to the baseball gods for the Toronto Blue Jays and try and help them out, or do we just leave it up to them? Let me know. If you say yes, we'll do a prayer later on in the show. And if you say no, we will just leave it up to the Blue Jays. Text or voice notes, 269-269. Here's John Party. This is his new one.

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3: Country 93.5 weather not looking good for my last KSSC softball game tonight. Rain and thunderstorms expected today. A high of 26, which is going to feel like 34. Overnight, more rain, risk of a thunderstorm going down to a low of 18. And partly cloudy tomorrow, a high of 26, which is going to feel like 32. Right now in Kingston, partly cloudy, 22, feels like 30.
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Morgan Wallen, Don't We, on Kingston's Country 93.5. Hey, it's Jesse. It's like Christmas in September with Samuel every afternoon. Be listening to Samuel the Saft. He's got a chance for you to win lunch for two over at the Mandarin. You can go get some wonton soup, some torpedo shrimp, nice mango ice cream at the end of

your meal. I love eating over at the Mandarin, if that wasn't already clear. And he also has a chance for you to win tickets to go see Dawson Gray out at the Broom Factory on September 13th. One of the next big things in Canadian country music, one of our former ones to watch, so you know it's going to be an awesome show. Just be listening to Samuel this afternoon between 3 and 6 for your chance to win.

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0: Country 93.5 weather. Partly cloudy today. A good chance of rain and risk of a thunderstorm later on. A high of 26, which is going to feel like 34. More rain and the risk of a thunderstorm overnight, going down to a low of 18. And looking decent tomorrow. Mainly cloudy. A high of 26, which is going to feel like 33. Right now in Kingston, partly cloudy. 22 feels like 30.
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1: When someone says 10 years ago, what year do you think of? It's Jesse, and we have now officially entered into what will be known as the late 2020s as of September 1st. The mid-2020s are over. We are over the hump now and into the late 2020s, which is just gross. And I know it's 2026. I know what year it is, but when someone says 10 years ago, I still think of 2010. Tucker Wetmore, who told you that?

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2: Country 93.5 weather, partly cloudy today. Chance we'll get some rain this afternoon. Might not be as bad as originally expected, though. High of 26 today, which is going to feel like 34. Overnight, showers and thunderstorms possible, going down to a low of 18. And partly cloudy tomorrow, a high of 26, which is going to feel like 33. Right now in Kingston, partly cloudy, 22, feels like 31.
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Here. Hey, it's Jesse, and I'm not talking about back to school today, just talking about all of the sports that we get in September. The NFL regular season, 1 week away, the NHL preseason and regular season get started this month. The Franz home opener is now just 18 days away, coming up on September 20th. They've got the tailgate party ahead of the game as well. And Gales football also back this month. They've got a game coming up next weekend, September 12th, against the lowly Waterloo Warriors. And if you want to win tickets to all Gales football home games this year, just be listening to Samuel in the afternoon. Starting next week, he'll have tickets to every single one of those games. The football-themed 12 o'clock takeover is coming up after Mackenzie Porter, Chasing Tornadoes.

0: Jordan Davis, he let Thomas Rhett say the dogs won at the start of this song. Thomas Rhett and Jordan Davis, Ain't a Bad Life.
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2: This

and Melissa and Matthew today on the 12 o'clock takeover. Hey, it's Jesse. We're going to wrap up our football theme with your most requested song, which was by far Kenny Chesney's big time football song from back in 2010. It's Kenny Chesney, The Boys Will Fall. Have a great afternoon and talk to you.

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1: What's up, y'all? It's Cole Wetzel. I hear my new song with Ella Langley. I hit up Ella. We got on it. It didn't take us very long to get it warped, and yeah, it turned out to be a really cool tune.

When it comes to reality TV, it's not my cup of tea, let's just say. However, there is one show that I think I can get behind this year. Those details coming up in just a couple of minutes. Sully Burrows, Put It On Me.

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5: Country 93.5 weather today, cloudy with a chance of some showers late this afternoon with a risk of a thunderstorm. A little windy at times, winds gusting anywhere between 20 to 40 kilometers an hour. A high of 26, but it's going to feel like 34. And then tonight, showers with thunderstorms ending after midnight. Then it's going to be cloudy. And we could get anywhere between 15 to 25 millimeters of rain and a low of 18. Right now, it's currently feeling like 32.
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We've seen pickle flavor everything invade drinks and food, but now footwear? 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

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There's a new girl night obsession. 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Here's Ella Langley and Morgan Wallen. 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
12: Country 93.5 weather today, cloudy with a chance of some showers late this afternoon with a risk of a thunderstorm. A little windy at times, winds gusting anywhere between 20 to 40 kilometers an hour. A high of 26, but it's going to feel like 34. And then tonight, showers with thunderstorms ending after midnight. Then it's going to be cloudy, and we could get anywhere between 15 to 25 millimeters of rain and a low of 18. Right now, it's currently feeling like 32.
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One man just balanced 254 rolls of toilet paper on his head. 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Those details on the way. 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

Kingston's Country 93.5 coming up on September 12th. We're a proud media partner of the Road Trip Music Festival, 1 kilometer stretch of Princess Street that's going to offer local vendors, food, and music performances happening on 4 outdoor stages downtown. Get all the details, including the lineup and which events are ticketed, by heading over to roadtripkingston.ca, and we'll see you there. That is it for me. Samuel standing by. He has your chance to win lunch for two at Mandarin, so make sure you're listening for your chance to win. Owen Wrigling, Tail Light This Town on Country 93.5.

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Do you think Post Malone's done with country music? He's been teasing a new song. And you might have noticed that's not a country song. But then you have to look a little bit closer because some people found the songwriting credits for that song, Chrome Heartbreakers, and it includes the writing team of Louis Bell and Rocky Block, two songwriters who were all over F1 Trillion. That means, while that song might not be country, when he drops his album Eternal Buzz some point this year, we're going to get at least a few country songs from Post Malone. He hasn't left the country songwriters. He hasn't abandoned the cowboy boots. His cowboy hat, it's not in the rafters yet. I mean, those guys wrote this song. It's Post Malone, Blake Shelton, Pour Me a Drink.

Did you know gas prices could get even worse? Hey, it's Samuel. Every time you go to the tank, it's just bad news, isn't it? The only good news you get at this point is the thought, well, at least it couldn't be worse. But you might not be right about that either. Today, news came through that the government of Canada has extended its federal fuel tax holiday all the way through 2027. They basically have been taking off 10% off of gas prices. They're going to keep on doing that for a little bit. Which is shocking, isn't it? That this is the discounted price? That right now they've been taking off 10% since April? You're telling me it could be 10% worse than it is now? I didn't know that was possible. What's going on? You got Bailey Zimmerman, Chevy Silverado.

in a game of higher or lower back to school edition. I'm going to tell you about some school supplies. You have to tell me how expensive they really are. If you get it right, you'll win tickets to see Dawson Gray. We're doing that in just around 6 minutes. Right now, Josh Ross, Leave Me Too. If I-

How many pencils do you think you go through in a year? It's Kingston's Country 93.5. It's back to school week. Today's the actual back to school day. So we're playing higher or lower back to school edition. I went to staples.ca, found the price of some of your basic school supplies. You just have to tell me how expensive they are. If you get it right, you're seeing Dawson Gray when he comes to the Broom Factory on September 13th. And today we're talking pencils, specifically some fancy Jungle Fever pencils. They're just like regular pencils, except they have animal prints on them. We're looking at a pack of 144. And the question is, do you think that pack of 144 Jungle Fever pencils is worth more or less than $70? If you think it's more, text more to 269-269. If you think less than $70, text less to 269-269. You get it right, you're seeing Dawson Gray. Right now, Riley Green, Ella Langley, Don't Mind If I Do. It's Kingston's Country, 93.5.

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1: Hey, this is Tennille Towns, and you're listening to my new song, Sunshine's Free. 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

0: Amber, do you think a 144-pack of Jungle Fever pencils is worth more or less than $70?
1: I think it's worth less.
0: Barely, but you are correct. It's $69.49.
1: Just under the wire.
0: When you were in school, were you going through 144 pencils in a year?
1: Possibly. I was that kid that chewed their pencil.
0: Okay, I'm so glad you admitted it, because I was nervous to say that about myself. The amount of times I had to floss to get chips of pencil out of my teeth, it's embarrassing.
1: Pen lids too, though.
0: Just so many things with bite marks in it.
1: Mm-hmm.
0: But at least you now know, with less than $70, you could buy 144 pencils. Chew to your delight.
1: Now I know where to go.
0: And also, you're going to the Broom Factory, seeing Dawson Gray September 13th.
1: Woohoo!
0: We're going to be giving out more Dawson Gray tickets every single afternoon this week here on Kingston's Country 93.5. You'll have another shot tomorrow to see him at the Broom Factory on September 13th. Right now, Morgan Wallen, it's Don't We.
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What's your favorite part of fall? You can text me at 269-269. Feels like we're into fall, right? You've got the kids already with their backpacks and their binders, the back-to-school season. You're into September. That's all you really need. Sure, if you're checking in with Big Calendar, they'll tell you that fall doesn't start until September 22nd. But are we really trusting those guys? Are you really buying physical calendars? No, it's September. School's starting up. It's fall. So what's your favorite part of the season? You can text me at 269-269. I'm just looking forward to it being a little less humid. We got Russell Dickerson, Worth Your Wild.

0: Samuel at 269-269.
1: Yeah, it's all about you.
2: Let me know, what's your favorite part of the fall? Terry, you were texting me at 269-269, telling me you like it because the temperature, it's pretty nice. It's right in the middle.
3: Oh, yeah. Like, I walk 6 kilometers a day, and when I walked today, it was nice and cool, but it was a bit humid.
2: Spring and fall, fairly similar weather, except there's a whole lot less mud in the fall, which is why I prefer it.
3: Oh, okay. Well, yeah, you're bang on that one.
2: Mud can be fun, but it's a lot easier to not have to clean every single piece of clothing in the fall.
3: Right. And I don't want to know your other reasons that mud can be fun.
2: I don't know what you're implying, Terry.
3: Okay, well, if you don't know, well, then maybe we should get together and I can educate you.
2: I'll hit you up in April.
3: All right, sounds good.
2: We got Stella Lefty. It's Boston.

already loves instead of waiting until Christmas for that show to come out. But one of the key things is that show, season one, is going to be called Harry Potter and the Philosopher's Stone. And if you were to go back to that movie that everyone loves, you would notice that it's called Harry Potter and the Sorcerer's Stone. Same thing with the first Harry Potter book. In the UK, Philosopher's Stone. Here in North America, Sorcerer's Stone. Because publishers thought that North American kids were so stupid that they wouldn't want to read a book about a philosopher's stone. Philosophy for those hidey-toity British smarty pants. Sorcerers for us North Americans. And now we're getting philosopher's stone. Clearly, we're not dumb anymore. We got Tucker Wetmore. Who told you that?

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11: Country 93.5 weather. Got a bit of a thunderstorm coming through tonight as it drops down to 18. But then the rest of the week looking pretty good. High of 26, mix of sun and clouds tomorrow. High of 24, mix of sun and clouds on Friday. It's a little bit humid today, but hopefully that storm tonight can knock it down a little bit. 23, feeling like 32 with a mix of sun and clouds.
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1: Hey, this is Owen Riglin. I think right now we should put on my new single, Love, Hate, Love.
2: We just had so much fun recording this song. 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

0: What's your favorite part of fall? You can text me 269-269. How about you, Tammy?
1: I love fall because the leaves are changing and it's beautiful.
0: I love fall so much for that, except for the last few weeks of fall where everything has fallen off the trees, but we haven't gotten the snow yet.
1: It looks so stark.
0: Exactly. November looks like a horror movie.
1: But when you go on drives, guess what? You get to go and see everybody's dirty laundry because you get to see all their junk because the leaves aren't hiding and all.
0: What type of dirty secrets have you seen in the fall?
1: Well, I mean, you go and like some houses are beautiful.
0: Mm-hmm.
1: And then all of a sudden the leaves fall and you see all the junk that they have.
0: I mean, you can experience that all year long if you're okay with doing a little dumpster diving. But it is a bit easier in the fall. We got Tyler Hubbard. It's Park.

Do you think Dolly Parton was underappreciated? Ever since last week, there's been an incredible amount of outpouring of love and sharing of memories of all the incredible things that Dolly Parton did and was. And because of that, you've seen a lot of her songs re-chart on the Billboard Hot 100. You got Jolene, 9 to 5, Islands in the Stream, Here You Come Again. But one song cracked the top 100 and it surprised me a little bit. Dolly Parton's I Will Always Love You charted at number 27. And this is its first time ever being in the Hot 100. Are you telling me at no point in any other time in history was that song one of the biggest 100 songs in the world? Like, I get that we love the Whitney Houston version, but this one should have charted at some point. You're telling me in 1973, we weren't all listening? We weren't all crying our hearts out listening to this? Dolly Parton, I Will Always Love You.

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1: Yeah, it's all about you. We've been talking about your favorite parts of fall. Chris, what do you love?
2: I love the color of the leaves.
1: What's your favorite color that the leaves can turn?
2: Almost like the reddish purple color, you know?
1: Oh, you know, I feel like purple, underrated leaf color.
2: Exactly.
1: Everyone loves the red and the orange. You're not seeing nearly enough people talking about the purple.
2: Exactly, yeah. No, I love that, yeah.
1: You see that on a lawn, you feel almost royal.
2: Exactly.
1: Now, do you have a tree in your yard?
2: I have tons of trees. Ours are mostly, I don't know, they all seem to have like that disease. I've almost lost all my leaves on every tree that I have.
1: What a bummer is it that you had to rake in the summer?
2: Exactly. I was thinking the same thing.
1: And I'm sure none of those fallen leaves were purple.
2: No, they weren't. They were all yellow.
1: Unacceptable.
2: Exactly.
1: This fall's a wash.
2: That's right.
1: You got Zach McPhee. It's Smoke.
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3: It's time to wrap up the workday. Got some Garth Brooks for ya. Your quitting time record. Call him Baton Rouge.

It's hard to keep track of what news is real, what news is fake, which is why we play Do You Believe It? I'm going to tell you about a news story. You have to tell me whether it's a real one or a fake one I just made up. Today's story, Kawhi Leonard has been suspended by the NBA. Do you believe it? Now, this is an investigation that's been going on for quite some time. You remember earlier this summer, the Toronto Raptors traded for Kawhi Leonard. There was all this celebration. He's coming back. 2019 reunion. And then there was everything being put on hold because maybe Kawhi Leonard broke the rules. Maybe his old team broke the rules. The NBA had to investigate it. They had to come to a conclusion. And the question is for you, do you think that conclusion is Kawhi Leonard getting suspended? If you think so, text BELIEVE to 269-269. If you think that doesn't sound quite right, text NOT to 269-269. Play along and I'll give you a chance to win a lunch for two at the Mandarin. Right now, Jade Eagleson, Rodeo Queen. It's Kingston's Country, 93.5.

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1: Hey, what's up, everybody? It's Jason Aldean. Check out

0: Kawhi Leonard has been suspended by the NBA. Jen, do you believe it?
1: I feel like they need to set an example, so I'm going to say believe it.
0: I've got some great news. You're 100% wrong.
1: Oh, okay. All right. Well, good for Toronto Raptors, right?
0: 100% good. Kawhi's coming up north.
1: There you go. That's a good sign for us.
0: His former team, the LA Clippers, are losing 5 first-round draft picks. Their owner's getting fined $30 million. Their front office is getting suspended. I think Kawhi's going to have to pay $700,000, but he's going to be able to play as soon as tip-off starts.
1: Okay, good news for the Raptors.

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12: Country 93.5 weather. Got a bit of a thunderstorm tonight as it drops down to 18. Hopefully that knocks out the humidity.

0: So we don't have to deal with it as much tomorrow when we got a high of 26 with a bunch of clouds. Friday, high of 24 with a mix of sun and clouds. Perfect weather to wrap up the first week back at school. Right now, 23, feeling like 32. And that storm starting to kick up just a little bit. We're getting some rain.
1: Turn up that song. The best country place here. Turn this up.
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0: Samuel at 269-269.
1: Yeah, it's all about you.
2: We've been talking about your favorite parts of the fall. Brandy, what are you looking forward to?
3: Definitely hockey season and football season. There's nothing better than getting sports up and running again.
2: What are your hockey and football teams?
3: I'd have to go Toronto Maple Leafs, and I'm a huge Travis Kelce fan, so I'm going with the Chiefs.
2: Then I'm really surprised you're looking forward to those seasons starting.
3: I'm looking forward to it, for sure.
2: Do you feel confident that the Leafs have retooled? Do you think they're going to look good this year?
3: We've got a pretty good draft pick that we just took, and I honestly feel like he's going to take us to the championship.
2: I am so jealous of Leafs fans. Because no matter what happens, you guys still seem optimistic.
3: You got to be positive, right?
2: I've been a Sens fan my whole life. Nothing but cynicism from me.
3: Oh, you poor thing, you.
2: Yeah, no belief, no faith. But you could see a horrible season and 1 year later think you're getting a Stanley Cup.
4: And then we lose it and then we go maybe next year for the next 20 years.
3: My son's in the background.
2: Your son gets it. What's his name?
4: Colden,
2: shout out you for being a great hockey analyst. You'll be working for Sportsnet someday.
4: My dream is to be like a general manager, maybe.
2: The Sens might need a new one, so I'll kit you up in a few years.
3: Sounds good.
2: You got Coe Wetzel, Jesse Murph. It's High Road.

0: What do you think is better than one Luke? Probably two of them. We've been hearing rumors for a little bit. Luke Bryan and Luke Combs, they're working together. They're going to have a song on Luke Bryan's album, Signs, out September 18th. But now it's not just rumors anymore. We know this for a fact. Luke Bryan announced that the first song on his album is called Finders Keepers. Here's what it sounds like.
1: Finders Keepers, losers, drinkers. Amen, at least the beer is cold.
0: You've got both Lukes on there. So you know it's going to be a hit. Nothing is more guaranteed than that. Right now, Combs with Be By You.

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It's Samuel signing off for the night. Keep on listening for Country Nights with Sam McDade. You can shoot her a text, 269-269. Let her know what you're up to. She'll be with you till 10 o'clock tonight. Right now, Kane Brown, Woman.

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6: Country 93.5 weather. Tonight's not really loving it. I mean, it's cloudy. Good chance of showers this evening. Chance of showers with thunderstorms this evening. Local amount we're expecting is between 15 to 25 millimeters with some light winds and a low of 18. Tomorrow, cloudy, mix of sun and cloud in the morning, high of 26. Humidex 33.
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Robbie Wills, Won't You Be Mine? A nice little throwback here on Country Nights. Hey, it's Sam. Hey, did you know that we can hang out every single Saturday night? It's the Nonstop Country Mixtape. I love it because we play great throwbacks like that one we just had from Bobby Wills. We also play brand new hits like this one from Morgan Wallen, okay? So join me, 7 p.m. on Saturday. Be there or be square. Here he is with Don't We. It's Country Nights.

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0: This is CKXC-FM Kingston, proudly broadcasting from the traditional territory of the Huron-Wendat, Anishinaabe, and Haudenosaunee peoples. 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
1: Hey, y'all, it's Zach John King, and this is my song, Get to Drinking. It's about a relationship that I had in the past that after a few Jack and Cokes, I started to paint it with rose-colored glasses.

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7: Country 93.5 weather. Tonight's not really loving it. I mean, it's cloudy. Good chance of showers this evening. Chance of showers with thunderstorms this evening. Local amount we're expecting is between 15 to 25 millimeters with some light winds and a low of 18. Tomorrow, cloudy, mix of sun and cloud in the morning, high of 26. Humidex, 33.
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